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The FIFA World Cup is a beacon of shared passion that connects nations across continents. 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